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0: Terry 116 EMS, BLS 244. Manchester Commons, 6351 West Lake Road. West County 116 EMS, BLS 244. Manchester Commons, 6351 West Lake.
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All victim not alert. 2706 East 43rd Street. Between Bird Drive and Roxana Drive.

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0: 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Patient down, 2321 East 33rd Street. Engine 13. Patient down, 2321 East 33rd Street, between Rice Avenue and McClellan Avenue.
1: Erie County Engine 13 is responding, 2321 East 33rd Street.
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2: 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KLS 1, unknown problem, 2321, East 33.
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5: Tower 2 responding, 337 West 2nd Street for EMS.
0: Echo 2, you're responding, 405 Stamford between East 4th and East Lake Road. PD's on scene, 30-year-old female with a head injury.
1: UB 14 to the City, ALS 1, Syncope, 337 West 2nd Street.
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1: 26. ALS 1, unresponsive. 337 West 2.
0: 14 copies. 37.
1: You're responding. ALS 1, I'm responsive. 337 West 2, it'd be 3232 female. What does it think if he, patient's still pretty in and out of it? Fire department's going with you?

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3: 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I've got one in ER1. 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
5: 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Yeah, let's one car versus bicycle. 1331 East 10. 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
3: 10th and Brandis is still shut down.
0: Okay. Can you repeat that last part?
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0: 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I call her to say there's a tree down in the roadway, blocking both lanes.
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1: Echo 6. Waterford operations, EMS.

Waterford Operations EMS ALS 1, unconscious, the Ridge Golf Club, 10085 North Route 19. 1-4 operations for the ALS, EMSA, ALS 1 unconscious, the Ridge Golf Course, 10085 North Route 19.

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0: Hey, left on a responsive. 10085, route 19 north. You have an unknown male who slumped over the wheel in the middle of the roadway there. Communication with South Fire, Waterford's in dispatch as well.
1: Yeah, he's 109 going to Waterford.
2: 109.
1: 1 person on the line.

0: 147 the Ridge Golf Club, 10085 North Route 19 between Elk Creek and Sharp. Got a truck in the middle of the roadway with a male slumped over the wheel. PSD has been notified they're en route.
1: Copy. Copy.
2: 147, just you two?
1: Yeah. Yeah.
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2: Oh, follow you up.
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1: 1401, I think.
0: The car is off the road. It's in the driveway. If they close auto.
1: Copy, vehicle off the roadway.
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1: 10-4.

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0: Okay. Okay.

0: County 112, this is Crawford, ALS 1, outpatient 26444 North Beaver Road. West County 112, assist to Crawford, ALS 1, ill patient, 26444, North Beaver Road.
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0: County Waterford 6, everything's okay. An intoxicated operator here. We're going to get him in the ambulance, waiting for PSP.
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0: 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If you want to let the bearers know that too.
1: Yeah.

0: 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Union City Operations EMS ALS 1 Cardiac Arrest, 74 South Street.
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3: Erie County Waterford 6, have that emergency care unit go to Union City. 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
2: You're responding. There's something Union City, cardiac arrest, 74 South, you have a 71-year-old male. 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
1: 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Thank you.
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1: Okay.
0: We're going to clear the scene. 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

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Ill patient, 4003 Zimmerman Road, between Allen Drive and Nancy Avenue.

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1: Charlie first responded with County 110 EMS. ELS 1, unknown problem, medical alarm. Elk Valley Manor, 5181 West Gate Drive. 1140. Direct first responder with County 110 EMS. DLS 1, unknown problem medical alarm. Elk Valley Manor, 5181 West Gate Drive.

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0: Sungrove, hit call for Crawford. Difficulty breathing 25555. Time was run. Sungrove, hit call for Crawford. Difficulty breathing 25555. Time was run.
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0: 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Chest pain, 2673 Maple Street, between West 29th Street and West 26th Street.
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0: 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The thrifty shop are 10081 Ridge Road. Throw first respond with County 112 EMS, ALS 1 unconscious. The thrifty shop are 10081 Ridge Road.
1: 112,
0: 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Zero 081 Ridge Road, she is awake and talking now.

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1: 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Copy, 922 full crew.

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DC-321. 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Residential structure fire. 3302 Tuttle Avenue. Between East 33rd Street and East 34th Street.

0: 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Possible structure fire. 3302 tunnel.
1: Copy. 321 responding between East 33rd and East 34th Street. First party caller, it is a fire burning, which if needed, your closest hydrants are going to be a 6 on the northeast corner of East 33rd and Tuttle, and a 6 on the southeast corner of East 33rd and Burton.
0: Understand, fire from the porch. 33rd and Tuttle is a hydrant.

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1: Trail first respond with County 110 EMS. BLS 1 for a fall. Sheets 809 East Main. 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Sheets 809 East Main Street.
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0: 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I'm going to have you guys take one out of ER30 going out to Albion at 02.
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0: 204, you're responding. 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Him is the heat detector in the packing room. We spoke to the key holder. 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He was en route to verify as well.
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0: 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Difficulty breathing. 1856 Lakeside Drive. Engine 8. Difficulty breathing. 1856 Lakeside Drive. Between Andrews Park Boulevard and Parkway.
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1: 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Between Andrews Park Boulevard and Parkway, 94-year-old female is Wolf Craven.
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Wadsworth versus Von Kuhl, squad VLS 1, L Patient, 13251 route 8.

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0: 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Difficulty breathing. 929 West 4th Street. Engine 11. Difficulty breathing. 929 West 4th Street. Between Plum Street and Cascade Street.
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0: 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Difficulty breathing. 1222 German Street. Power 2. Difficulty breathing. 1222 German Street. Between East 13th Street and East 12th Street.
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Call victim, 1277 East 21st Street, between Elm Street and Brandeis Street.

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0: 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You're responding for a 94-year-old male, 635.
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1: 14, go ahead.
0: We went in service a while ago. Your status is possible.
1: Sorry, I never heard you guys. Copy 14 in service.

0: Fairfield Officer, this is just a heads up. American Airlines employee and their officer is having chest pains. EMS 911's been notified, so fire department's going to be showing up here shortly.
1: Okay, do you need us?
0: Yeah, if you don't mind starting over, I'm just going to the airfield for day 12 right now, and Jeremy's gone for the day.
1: Yeah, I'm right here.

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1: County Airport.
0: Yes, sir.
1: You can go and have to put everybody in service per my thing. Thanks. She's going to go herself. We're 10-4 on a call, so I'm with a patient now.
0: 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Station 82, 925 MP 27 West Lake, you're in service per Station 82, patient going POV.
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2: 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Elmwood Gardens. 2628 Elmwood Avenue, room 104. 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
1: 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You're responding for a 33-year-old male, 954.
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1: 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Of a 33-year-old male ill patient.
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3: 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Sarah Reed Children's Center 2445 West 34th. West Ridge 923-925 fire alarm. 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

0: 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Welcome to Sarah Reed. The Highland Road to Pacific Avenue, your cross streets, coming in as a pull station, zone 346, administrative exit by the coat. If needed, you have a hydrant northwest, Highland and 34th.
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2: Staff member reported a child pulled the alarm, no fire. 923 will handle. We're going to confirm that we can reset it.
1: Copy. Alarm pulled by a child. First staff there attempting to reset the alarm. 923 can handle.

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Q17 Hunt, Valley Village, 10644 West Main Road, Apple Tree Lane, Clinton Street across the street, heading to Lot 2, wanted for a 61-year-old female, issues with a pick line. 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

Gerard West County 116, 112 for ALS, CMS, ALS 31, heart problems. Giant Eagle, 9125 Ridge Road. Gerard, first response. West County 116, 112 for ALS, CMS, ALS 1, heart problems.

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0: And all houses, Cascade Street between West 19th and West 21st closed by National Fuel. Cascade Street between West 19th and West 21st closed by National Fuel.
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0: 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Greenfield for the squad, Echo 2 EMS. ALS 1 chest pain, 82 Vine Street.
1: 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Your patient will be outside. Or out front. Responding for a 49-year-old male. 1047.
0: Crescent, first response, second EMS. Greenfield for the squad. Echo 1 EMS. ALS 1 chest pain. 82 Vine Street.

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0: 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Blasco Public Library. 160 East Front Street. Patient will be front of the building, west side. 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
1: 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Stroke victim not alert, 908 Hess Avenue. Engine 8. Stroke victim not alert, 908 Hess Avenue. Between East 9th Street and East 10th Street.
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1: you're responding. 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You're responding for a 59-year-old female. Fell down the stairs. 1129.
2: Engine 8 responding, cross streets East 9th, East 10th. You're going to apartment 3 for a 44-year-old female, CBA.
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EC101, you responding. ILS priority 1 for difficulty breathing. 323 West 16 in the side apartment. You responding for a 62-year-old female. 1145.

0: 50, this is 10. If you get an alarm at ET3, it's just me. I'm closing up on a ghost town.
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2116 EMS, BLS 32 old patient, Fairview Manor, 900 Manchester Road. West County 116 EMS, BLS 32 for an ill patient, Fairview Manor, 900 Manchester Road. 116 Fairview Manor, 900 Manchester Road, Field Valley Lane and Downhill Driveway crosses. Go to Charlie Hall, room 43, 73-year-old male.

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2: 29 is out.

EC109, you're responding. ILS priority 1 for an ill patient, Baldwin Park, 2419 Dice Road. The patient will be on a bench by the pickleball court. You're responding for an unknown age male in a maroon shirt. 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

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BLS priority 2 for a fall. Recall nursing and rehab, 4114 Schaefer, room 53, bed 1, non-vent patient. You're responding for an 83-year-old male, 1213.

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0: 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Waterford for a line down across the roadway, 731 Walnut Street.
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0: 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Prison EMS, BLS 32 for an ill patient, 9158 German Road.
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0: 2017年。217 at 9158 German Road. 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You have a 96-year-old female immobile.
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0: Go ahead.
1: Hammett, the physician submitted.
0: Copy to Hammett with the physician.

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Okay, we have a patient on board. We're dispatch. We don't have anything on our CAD.

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0: 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They're on scene with a approximately 500-pound patient. They're transporting back to the house.
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0: 322 Country Fair, Cross Street East 8 and Polk Street. It is a registered smoke alarm in zone 504. You have a 6-inch on the northeast corner of East Avenue and Polk if needed.
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0: 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She says there is no fire. 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
1: 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They're extremely busy.
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0: 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Airman again, reset priority 1 with Union City for difficulty breathing. 4 Perry Street, the Northwest Bank. You're responding for a 65-year-old male. 1458.
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2: 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You're responding for an unknown age female, 1510.

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2: 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Emmaus Soup Kitchen in the dining area for a 44-year-old male. Difficulty breathing and chest pain.
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0: 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ALS Priority 1 for chest pain. Emmaus Soup Kitchen, 218 East 11. You're responding for a 44-year-old male. We're attempting to get a medic for you. 15, 14.

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1: 27.

I'll be 27, Lee Clem Senior, living going for a 100-year-old male. Sick, abnormal breathing. 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

0: Perry Highway, EMS response. ALS party 1 difficulty breathing 943 East 23. Perry Highway, EMS response. ALS party 1 difficulty breathing 943 East 23.
1: 42.
0: 42.

0: Fairview Lake Shore, West County 116, West County 112, ALS 1 chest pain, neuro restorative, 5816 West Lake Road. Fairview Lake Shore, West County 112, West County 116, EMS ALS Party 1 chest pain, neuro restorative, 6816 West Lake Road. 116.
1: Four three seven responding.
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0: 116, neural restorative, 6816 West Lake Road, Lakeland and Chatham are your crosses. Cabin 1, room 1, 51-year-old male chest pain.
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0: Copy EC149 and route to him at 1530. 437, 943 East 23rd Street. East Avenue and Perry Street are your crosses. One of the downstairs. 53-year-old male, difficulty breathing.
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0: 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I can get one started.

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1: 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Difficulty breathing. 943 East 23rd Street. Engine 12. Difficulty breathing. 943 East 23rd Street. Between East Avenue and Perry Street.
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3: Is Hedge Engine 12 responding, 943 East 23rd, difficulty breathing.
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EMS response, BLS priority, one for a fall victim head injury. 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

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Going to apartment 312. 77-year-old female fell with a head injury.

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1: Kern County 28, when that sounds for a transport.
0: Okay, that's what I was checking. I thought they said they were doing some office stuff or company stuff.
1: Yeah, they didn't know that, so they were going out of town.
0: Okay, thank you.

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1: Okay.
0: 14 arrived.
1: Yep. Arthur 2, take call from the city.
2: Copy, 14.
3: County 437.
1: Go ahead. Echo 2, take call for the city, ALS 1, near Syncope, French and East 4. Echo 2, take call for the city.
3: We'll be transporting to St. Vincent's, ALS 2, but they need family requesting PD for domestic down here.
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1: 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Going to French and East 4. I have a 43-year-old male near Syncope. He's going to be wearing a white shirt, just letting you know.

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1: 14.
0: You guys can be able to do a quick turnaround. I got an ALS 1 seizure holding.
1: Yeah, send it. We're clearing triage now.
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Tower 2. Overdose patient having a seizure. 2280s 9th Street. Tower 2. Overdose patient having a seizure. 2280s 9th Street. Between Holland Street and German Street.

0: Copy Tower 2 responding. Haul into Germany or cross streets. Patient will be in the backyard. 28-year-old male, seizures. MP14 is going to be your transportable. They're going to be coming from St. Vincent's in a couple minutes.
1: This is

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1: 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Number 687, I'll say.
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0: Engine 12. Difficulty breathing. 245 East 18th Street. Engine 12. Difficulty breathing. 245 East 18th Street. Between German Street and Holland Street.
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In Center City Apartments, 245 East Plum 8, apartment 103. You're responding for a 58-year-old male, 1605.

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2: Go ahead.
1: Yeah, I just got a call from a neighbor off Shank Avenue. They said there's a groundhog stuck on our fence. I'm not too sure.
3: 190 on the face.
2: Yeah, I saw it. We'll see what we can do.
1: Say again, I didn't copy that.
2: Yeah, I saw it. We'll see what we can do with it.

Okay, copy. Yeah, she just was wondering about it, and I just said I would let my maintenance guys know and see what they want to do with it.

0: 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Go ahead.
1: I've got a BLS-2 patient on Burgundy Drive in Mill Creek. Okay to stack it.
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0: 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Engine 8. Just paying. 1138 East 8th Street. Between Brandeis Street and Pennsylvania Avenue.
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1: 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Engine 13. Just Payne, 353 East 29th Street, between Old French Road and German Street.
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0: West Ridge 924, for odor investigation, 2709 Greencrest Drive. West Ridge with 924, odor investigation, 2709 Greencrest.
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3: 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Odor investigation. Been smelling it for over a month inside his trailer. Possibly black mold.
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0: 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Crane Silver 3 down, blocking the entire roadway, 11055 Crouch.
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609-11055 Crouch Road, Route 18 in Keep Hillary Crosses, reporting a tree down blocking the entire roadway.

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1: Okay, thank you. We got calls across the road. We're going to clear. Once they're done, we'll pick up our phones.
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1: There's been a loss of East Avenue between East 3rd and East 4th closed by National Seal. East Avenue between East 3rd and East 4th closed by National Seal.

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209, you're responding BLS Party 2, outpatient, 1214 East 8, responding for 4343-year-old female. 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
2: 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Cardiac arrest, 821 South Park Avenue. Engine 11. Cardiac arrest, 821 South Park Avenue, between Plum Street and Liberty Street.
0: 121, you're responding. 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We use the front door. You're responding for a 62-year-old female. 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This is going to be stairways.
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0: 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Cardiac arrest, 821 South Park Avenue. 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
1: BC 120, you're responding to LS 1 Friday after S. 821 South Park Avenue. Going to the upstairs apartment. You're responding for an unidentified gender. 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

0: DC-190, you're responding. ALS Party 1, cardiac arrest, the system 120. 821 South Park Avenue, upstairs apartment, going for an unknown age, unknown gender. Your cross streets are going to be Plumbing Liberty.
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0: Latia, pull wires down from motor vehicle accident 8790 Meadville Road, green roof in, no injuries. Latia, DLS 1, motor vehicle accident, no injuries, green roof in, 8790 Meadville Road, pull some wire down.
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0: 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Picking up on a residence room into apartment 1. Oxygen will be needed. 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
2: you're responding to LS 31 for a hemorrhage. 1812 Prospect Avenue. 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Your cross streets will be Downing Avenue and Cameron Road.

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0: You want to get a hold of NEPD and see if they can come back to Clinton and Pearl?
1: Copy. What do you need them over there for?
0: A truck driver just sideswiped the van. He wants them to see if he can find the owner. He just drove by, but we

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1: 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Multiple callers reporting a transformer explosion and is actively on fire.
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0: 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Responded for a 72-year-old male vomiting due to heat exposure.
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0: 14, you're going to have to enter off 54th Street. County 23, can you repeat your last?
1: Fortune, you guys got to enter off of 54th.

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0: 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West 20th between Raspberry and Plum is reopened. Cascade between West 19th and West 21st is reopened. And West 10th between Myrtle and Sassafras is reopened. 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
1: 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Analyst 1 for no patient, 2215 East 19. You're responding for a 31 year old male, cross-reaching me Franklin McClellan,

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Westlake Road to Argyle Avenue. 925 is on the scene requesting a BLS rig for, sounds like a lift assist.

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0: Here's Sarge 923, emergency pair for a transport of the EMS ALS 1 unconscious patient, St. George School 1612 Bryant. Here's Sarge 923, emergency pair EMS ALS 1 unconscious patient, St. George School 1612 Bryant Street.
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On the St. George School, meet the police department on the Bryant, correction, on the Fairlawn side of the building. The 24-year-old male was found unconscious. He is conscious now.

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0: 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SVI LBN 10745 Route 18.
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